like a stranger. I'm rolling home. Amazonas, when the night is falling, I start dreaming.

thought they said meet when the school kids called me mate. I went home and told my mom after my first day. I had long arrived from Ireland, the boy Kevin, like generations before, wore the

surprise. The things you said, you know I never realized. That I was just another fool within your eyes.

walking down the avenue. Think of things we used to do. Where were you?